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Sometimes you know, Dano Bell can attack the Dokoboroti, Tima, do very good Akai Chan. 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

0: 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Hello?
1: Yes, hello?
0: Yes, reverend.
1: Po yu donyo Reverend Aloy Wilson Obedinia.
0: Apo yu tutu ala po dacho.
1: Akwat ma wire assembly. 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
0: Okay.
1: Everlasting Father, in the name of Jesus, we give you all the honor and glory. We thank you this morning. We trust in you, King of Glory. We do believe in you, O my Master. We thank you for the life. We thank you for your mighty hand. We thank you for your love upon our life. We do thank you for your protection. May you, Jehovah King, continue to guide us, bless us, give us all the wisdom and the protection. I commit the radio and everybody who is participating to serve you day and night. I pray for all the participants, those who are paying attention, to listen to your word, to listen to the radio. I pray for civil servants. I pray for farmers. I pray for we, your servants. I do commit our life unto your hand and our family members. I do pray for our children, students. I pray for teachers, doctors. Thank you, Jesus. I thank you for the rain. May you continue to bless our handwork. May you, Jehovah King, answer our prayer. May you guide us, O my Master. I do commit each and every one of us here, and more so those who are not feeling well physically, even spiritually. Jehovah, we thank you. At the end of the day, may your name be magnified and glorified. Thank you, Jesus. Continue to guide us. Continue to protect us. Continue to answer our prayers. Glory and honor be upon to you. I pray all this believing unto you in Jesus' precious name. I do pray and believe.
0: Amen.
1: Somebody say amen.
0: Amen.
1: Amen. Lord, will soon be in here for your mistake. May don't you dikuni.
0: A poor mate at all.
1: May I mod your bishop when you're ready apart. Get a jol on a record here. Or to a kind of duong, or to a wing and a halera. I have read you. Read you, you need to not change your tonic courage. You are doing a poor, you are a bear, make a care, curry, you could jump a mirror to Timo. Like all of your conywa, got Marioni. Like a gumubanga, baby, come Maricola, cheering in part of what Kirish in your lane.
0: Amen.
1: Omara, Pongoni, may I give you a care when you are going to go your team in Namana, Marbury, Quano. Not a beer, a beer, and when. Para big, big, big, big, big, big, big, big, big, big, big, big, big, big, big, big, big, big, big, big, big, big, big, big, big, big, big, big, big, big, big, big, big, big, big, big, big, big, big, 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

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While it does not answer every question about heaven, it gives a clear picture of what believers can expect. We will be with God forever. Now the dwelling of God is with men. Revelation chapter 21 verse 3. There will be no more death, no more sorrow, crying or pain. God will wipe away every tear. 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Revelation chapter 7 verse 9 to 12. And when he knew the Lacana Chura beer, a bobo went Nakaya Parra, you take only one over the Paco Bank, over the Cuba, Cuba, Manono, Monomati, Mary Polo, and when you radio. And believers will receive glorified, imperishable bodies. Imperishable bodies. 1 Corinthians chapter 15, verse 42, that appeared when and when, Jackie Pier Bicharion, Happier Beach, we are dick. Jacobi Imunujo Yeoba do Gindong Peato at Wal Kongido Pebito at Walda Dong at Wala Twala win radio. And there will be great joy and celebration. Jesus spoke of the heavenly banquet, often called the marriage supper of the Lamb. Revelation chapter 19 verse 6 to 9. 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
12: A kuko o piki komena ya kiri gare joro kwa pe nye. Ami you jammy duty you pick and then pick it up to your money.
11: A copy car, car, nika, you pick it, teru, pick it, car, scale boys, motor garage, a metia pad municipality, a center sea, cane, yagiki lamb, kai teru, picky boat, a willow car, engine oil, 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

Good morning, dear listeners. Welcome for this morning bulletin. First, let's have a look at the headlines. Seven NRM officials arrested over alleged election fraud misuse. Man arrested after disguising as a woman to vote in Mukono elections. And still to come, three men have been sentenced to life imprisonment in Nigeria after pleading guilty to offences linked to kidnapping dozens of pupils and teachers. These and many more comes in its full fine bulletin with me, Rebecca Massey. Seven NRM officials arrested over alleged election funds misuse. Police in Otuke District have arrested seven National Resistance Movement sub-county and town council chairpersons over allegations of mismanaging funds meant to facilitate election of NRM local council chairpersons and women council leaders. The arrest followed complaints raised during Thursday's elections after officials reported the irregularities in the distribution of funds released by the NRM Secretariat. Assistant Resident District Commissioner Isaac Opiopeo said preliminary investigations indicate that some intended beneficiaries received only 50,000 shillings, while others allegedly received nothing despite the party releasing money for the exercise. Among those arrested are Patrick Ayen of Orum Sub-County, Thomas Okelo of Okwong Town Council, Benson Abuka of Alango Sub-County, Moses Odongo of Adwari Sub-County, Samuel Okwir of Okwong Sub-County, Jasper Opio Dere of Okwong Town Council, and Wilson Odongo of Okwong Sub-County. Police recovered a verifying amounts of cash from, Police recovered varying amounts of cash from one of the suspects who remain in custody at Otuke Central Police Station as investigations continue. Opiopeo warned party leaders against misusing funds, saying accountability and transparency must be upheld. The arrest come a day after another NRM officials in a Leptong district was allegedly arrested of mismanagement of election facilitation funds. Men arrested after disguising as women to vote in Mukono elections. Several men were arrested in the Mukono district after allegedly disguising themselves as women in attempt to vote during the women-only local council elections held on Thursday. The incident occurred at Kiwanga Lawanda cell in Goma division, where two men reportedly dressed in Gomesi wigs, hijabs, and makeup were detected by election officials before casting their ballots. They were immediately arrested and handed over to police, while two other suspects reportedly escaped. At St. Paul Catholic Parish polling station in Mukono Central Division, police also arrested three more men accused of disrupting the election, including one who allegedly attempted to vote despite the exercise being reserved for women. Two youths were also removed from the polling station over claims of illegal campaigning. Meanwhile, the elections were also marked by complaints of irregularities. Independent candidate Florence Namyalo withdrew from the race in Nama 2 village, alleging that voters from another village had been included on the register and that her complaints were ignored before another candidate was declared unopposed. Despite the isolated incident, Mukono Central Division Electoral Officer Robert Sechiria described the election as largely peaceful. Police say investigations into the arrest are ongoing.

0: You're still tuned to the news coming on your way already at Apache FM 92.9. Three men have been sentenced to life imprisonment in Nigeria after pleading guilty to offenses linked to kidnapping of dozens of pupils and teachers from schools in Oyo State. The convictions follow recent rescue of 44 pupils and teachers who were abducted during the coordinated attacks on three schools in Orire district in May. Authorities say the three admitted concealing information about the kidnappers, leading to their conviction. Our security agencies have pledged to continue pursuing the remaining suspects to ensure all those responsible face justice. The Nigerian government says the ruling demonstrates its commitment to tackling school kidnappings and improving security in education institutions. School abductions have become a major concern in parts of Nigeria over recent years, with armed criminal groups targeting students for ransom. Parents, education officials and human rights groups have welcomed the conviction, saying they send a strong message against those who aid criminal gangs. Authorities have also urged communities to cooperate with security agencies by reporting a suspicious activity that could help prevent future attacks. The government says efforts are ongoing to strengthen security around schools and restore public confidence in the country's education system. And in sports news, Barcelona signed Karim Adeyemi from Borussia Dortmund. Spanish champions Barcelona have completed the signing of German forward Karim Adeyemi from Borussia Dortmund on a 5-year contract as the club continues rebuilding its attack following the departure of veteran striker Robert Lewandowski. Barcelona announced the transfer on Thursday, saying Adeyemi will reunite with head coach Hansi Flick, who handed the 23-year-old his senior Germany debut. Adeyemi is known for his pace and versatility, with ability to play both as a central striker and on either wing. He spent 4 seasons at Dortmund, making a significant contribution in the domestic and European competitions, while also earning 11 international appearances for Germany. Although his previous season at Dortmund was marked by inconsistent performances, Barcelona believes the young forward has quality to strengthen the club's attacking options. The signing comes after Lewandowski completed a move to Major League Soccer side Chicago Fire. The Polish striker leaves Barcelona after scoring 120 goals in 4 seasons and helping the club win major honors. Barcelona also strengthened its squad by signing England winger Anthony Gordon as the club prepares for the new season under Hansi Flick, with the aim of defending its domestic title and competing strongly in Europe. And listeners, to wind up this morning news, please stay tuned again for the headlines. Seven NRM officials arrested over alleged election funds misuse. Men arrested after disguising as women to vote in Mukono elections. Three men have been sentenced to life imprisonment in Nigeria after pleading guilty to offenses linked to kidnapping of dozens of pupils and teachers from schools in Oyo State. Thank you very much for tuning in for this morning news. Please stay tuned for other programs yet to come on your way. I've been Rebecca Massey.
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0: 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Chang wen na cha bit mid morning show cha bin na cha bisha beruke the sports press ye kan for 1 hour then cha bisha beruke the multi lepa shoka cha kere kwena du go chen yunge kanu kede all request lunch hour na cha wa boro medicine cha boro ya do ke ye kan weko space with the old school version made the hot afternoon jam on your radio programs them all kanu na hana hana hana do later on your radio nya bedu Ian Smith cha bichi te woning o dikumeni atin mi ange kitame cho ka cha kere dikumeni atin briefly and John Paul Matek team di community musically. I have my first call online. That's where Lime Time Chimpi Tuolo. Note a deca bong when you are born and when not a born and when and when. Airtel Dino Tario not not. Bong when not a chel. A chel not a beer. Hello?
1: Hello, Ian Smith.
0: Yes.
1: Hello, Ronald.
0: Yes, Ronald.
1: You meet your bear.
0: You meet your bear,
1: huh? What is your program?
0: Okay, poi you make it down. Right, so you may London, dear bear, my tech, the community. Hello?
2: Yes, please.
0: Yes.
2: What a fan, are you?
0: Yes.
2: You can still get a motor, and I hear
0: you. And I hear you, your bear.
2: And I hear you, bear, calling me the pink ticker, bear. What do I mean?
0: A yellow pet, yeah.
2: I want a more look on young any if you can still draw.
0: A yellow pet, yeah. Okay, boy, my tech, Alex, what a silo. Yes. Yes, Harriet. I go get you. Right, boy, make it down. Okay. Right, I go get that your bed. The community. Mundu nyo pira tech, ma tech. You gamo kachima ryoke ken. Hello.
3: Isha ni ma.
0: Chua bed.
3: Apo isha ni.
0: Yes.
3: Tuko bed Thomas. Tuko yo manabie.
0: Yes, Thomas.
3: Manabie kanto do nyo bed na right bed.
0: Okay.
3: Boy.
0: Right, boy, my tech, man, be it, yeah, be coming in at in. Last caller for now on the mid morning show. Hello?
4: Hello, Ian Smith.
0: Yes,
4: boy, program.
0: Boy, you make it done.
4: Then it's a guabo and willa.
0: Yes, a willa to your bear.
4: Willa to your bear, because it's with your maca pay.
0: Okay,
4: you know, you let it run.
0: All right, boy, my tech.
4: Boy.
0: Good. Okay, I'm ready to munuka chimono gamu in a pichani on the mid morning show. And as well, do chain chan when can you show me young yoko waiting me to win your code decumeni at Tinder Tirati with double request on the mid morning show. This is the mid morning show, Nahatawa Beach, Medica.

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0: amapiano. I get to head a keha monopira deck, no no come chow when medic put when you made the mid morning show on radio. Ye can of course were na late were run up to around Chawa Beach made show on radio, Chawa Beach medic rather than as well, Chawa then as well, Chawa Monenia Beach na Chawa Beach a little bit on a catch locum to ye can on radio. 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
1: 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I Arsenal Dance Party, Joe Bichel, I turn view video all, Odo Homage.
2: 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Hello?
3: Hello?
2: Yes.
3: Okay, don't matter.
2: Yes, meet when you were in
3: it. Weekend.
2: Weekend. Yeah. Now go.
3: Love us.
2: Okay, Poema Tech, Weekend Lab and Skills. Okay.
4: And hello?
2: Yes.
4: Mandan Mayumba.
2: Hmm.
4: What do I know, Joshua Baraka?
2: Eh?
4: What do I know?
2: What do I know, Joshua Baraka?
4: Eh.
2: Right, Poema Tech, let's play these songs on the radio and shall get back. There's so many things as well on the radio here.

0: Yes, what do I know? You want to be someone, but what do you know? You don't know anything. Joshua Baraka. There's a latest hit from Joshua Baraka. What do I know? But to have a mid-morning show, Tina Mobiru Chiam Beach Blue Repiario Yang Wen, do me a beer and what may okay, Pierre Bichel. Weekend, Tia Metia Chora Chora. Dishini, weekend, I want to spending a lure ching. Yes, Jome a lure ching, you very unuko. 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
0: 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I bought a chill note, a big note, and when.
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0: 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Chalo Kirimeka Duch, Chaka Locum to making Pashamago briefly can before. Jam Katima nationally and swell internationally. 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Ching Chabit, Bintuku, Blue Nile, Mayor Layer One, Berunity Medical Senior Team, EG Tech Community Stadium, the rest, and look at the chair. Luching would put Bora Bora, Kachala Chella can catch a long Apolna, Hamai Ching Chabin in the Rioja to Alu, to the Pedro Tier making meaning on radio. Tian Bishel, Dihini and Abuta by P7 Schools. One com LCHL Mr. Omar Nixon metia chumedo he comer pia buta be sel to you to her back anasha mea be there to kudilo minu beru kaje kere ngwech minu beru ke tuka dilo minu beru ke telo tol kere nyono 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Ching Chabit Adahi, St. Albert Technical School, Kacha, and St. Albert School Team, here to Kuteo Pok Red City, Chahachawa Pame within transport, Chino Trumia, and when I went page on Meteo Pok. Ching Chabit, Obani Youngstars, going to Kujuba United, Maya all the way from a Leptong district. Numbers category Sangwen Academy Team Amon Junior Team Educated Senior Team Number Tia Yubani P7 School on Radio Terra United Ching Chabit Ametia Biruni Terra United Numutia Tuku Team Rume Freedom 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Yes, Chambishi Aldihini. Is St. Francis Greenlight Stadium Metia D Primary School. 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Then lastly D United Senior Team. 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I know to draw my goal at Chelco Machel, Yakina Golden Stars. Catch a kede, Tim Melinkon, sit a warning on radio. Okay, look, I'm going to make in Pashukan, Motun Barakan briefly on radio. We can a meteor bune, a delay me a patch bomber ground. The Lake Mea Patch Bomagron being on a big talent football club, being to friends of Tito Okelo. So, big talent football club, Ching Chabit, Chawa Pa, maybe Tieno Don, you couldn't be a machine to me a Bishop Beach. Worry, worry, supporting. Big talent, supporting team member friends of Tito Kelo. The match in Cheng Chabit on radio. So Cheng Chabit, your patch mama ground. Stawa pa me with you. Make it a point. Remember to catch so many good number of players. And remember to Kanasha. Prominent players, by the way, of Uganda can. You know, connect friends of Tito Kelo. Tito Kelo, when you were a mere. Met who can make the Kelo. You kosha. You're going to meet you on radio. Then, how much friends of Alan Okelo, much you two in Kampala. Then, Okelo had the likes of Victor Wanyama, Gamo, two who catch a team, Meriton, and Mospas, Gitia, work in Kanasha. So, you never know. Tito Kelo, when you were more and two who catch a Kelo, Moroka, and Oro, the Kelo, come to Kelo, Uganda can. Do you imagine your patch bomb ground can't come on radio? So, gonna meet you, no? The Lake Mayor Patch Bomber Ground, Big Talent Football Club, you took friends of Tito Kelo Chawapa, the Emirate to me a Bishop Beach Kekan on radio. And then it will push you up, it will push you up, and then a better bear, Matek Award, Kanamea Jury, Binulur Matek, Host County, Monty Mulmelera City East, Gold Sarioi come not, first up, Bitum Drome Gold Noti come not, and the charge of the second half, it up, Jury do Biloha, we get Raj Batek. 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Kakurugi, in those second round, make Dukpacho Cup semifinals. I mean, second leg, make Dukpacho Cup second semifinals. Binu be teaching Chabeta, Metia Binoni, Kanamea Jury County. Binu Tuku, Tim Rilume, Lera City East, Doka, when you ready. Etiching Abishel, Moko, Tim Rilume, Moroto County to Kyoga County. Poini, the aggregate score, according to draw, make goal on Noti, come not. Yakina Kyoga County, Medoka Chekede. Yes, Kyoga County, Medoka Cheke, Team Rimonome, Moroto County, and Mugin Metia, Dok Pashu Cup, on your radio. Finals, Binu Betia, Ching Chabit, I mean Chabit, Metia Binu on your radio. And then, D much Dini, not D much about D, come to Chiam Bishel, Yene, D Chiam Bishel, Chuck Arsenal, Metia Yere, Binu Betia, Kere Kanasha, and I'm a big Fabi, Binu Betia, and I don't remember Chin to me a Bishop Bitkeken, your Metia Wila, your Metia Yere, Kerala, and Kerakan Rumu Dushu. 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So make it a point Yal Warching. Diha Bedal Yet Matek. Banman Jeliji. The one to cherry the Apache FM can do better. Kunu Chon Matek. So you know, make Kununja Malwarching. You better look up here on a chaco. Kokore, Katunu Chabor, no need tough. Let me call refreshing. You call our mind a bear Matek. You don't know. You can leg. Yawa pa. Bedal Yet Matek. I'm ready. What a way of Radio Kadu Chen. You know, Guinea Matim Lokum to Hudo nationally. Copy com chat. Kachaka will Black's power. Genno puto wor genjo gada fi my leg eto leg wadok petie ko wor we bi genjo kita my leg wadok ko copy da bere ko do ngam on radio. After this short commercial break we shall get back with national stories.
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4: Right, why do we change where check? Make at the way radio. Yes, the morning of Cornia better dear, cha. The no been better in the chair, made me a bore. Petty ambition in a beer, a dear piece of band school. Better in the chair, made me a bore. Better have better do it, ambition in radio. Now, why do my no connecting a material of Uganda can? Now, prior to every season in Uganda, Premier League, your Uganda law to good love Uganda can. So far, don't you conduct the Ginoco club license process? The process so. TM that Nanonic football teams do to meeting the set standards and make for Gino setting. When I go to Uganda Premier League, me bet catch all those things that make no setting and you catch a catch on radio. Now, the key areas be club licensing TA, it include making Chalabajo Alliance, Unenbeo, and licensing clubs do shoot TA, and Snake Damage Money and catch a club. You Uganda can sporting. Medo to Tikajikere, Joe to Huningo, Medicare business, Amelo, Metim Dumo Berukajikere, among us. Other things, Ame, the club, Nunila, and Sissing for Mufufa. You book in all my license clubs, Dujam Radio. Now, head over 2026-27, Uganda Premier League. Processing a bit ongoing for the last 2 months. For the last 2 months, the Berunan conducting a license process in Uganda can a medical for club license committee. We're going to be making a local both online, catching the physical checks on status of clubs apart about Dutch available Uganda can. Now, like it has been for the been the norm Uganda can over the last season, teams who can gain fully meeting the set requirements. Teams who can partially, you know, meeting the set requirements, enter. You can do failing at Wally, Pemimic, Menna, the two Temana, Hatemo, the committee requirement, your setting in Okocha, maybe I took in Uganda Premier League. It's young when I won a 4 million reveal of Connie teams aboard Kekan. I met a KCCA, Vipers Football Club, Neck Football Club, Sports Club Vela, URA, Police Football Club, Kediki Gazi Homeboy, Medocatic, and Tugasa Football Club. Gain teams a Makwan of Gina Bono, Dushu, Gain a qualifying, make it a full license in over Uganda can. Now, teams who can tell about a Kitara. Entebbe PPC, Maroons Football Club, Bull Football Club, Mbarara City Football Club, Ginduch have been given license with conditions. How many license could be called a yin? Lekitika can't pay out the kitty. Many team of Cowboys, this car Romy, but whether they're going to be a team within whether the cape, or go to dog license with me, which I call Duchatiate. Now, teams of Chalabala Kataka, Express, Lugazi Football Club, Black Spaw, Medicare, UPDF, Ginduch, Pedro Tema and Hatema. Make meeting according criteria. Manager setting, you know, just setting the neck could be charged to radio. So, Black Spar Football Club.

0: que Lugazi. 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Matiel Blacks Power, isu gitie infrastructure, il legi comme de petit à toile. La gin peke na coaches a metu jouao, me meet your quality, required qualifications. Au moins, Jacob Bini, me wa bet coach, me team de Morican level Uganda, me bet kerjige de Caf A, level Uganda, can't teach you an knock. So Caf A, edgir jotie, nouvel ginu liye tapelare. So Caf A, coach yo me bypass, prepare, me sport, me Blacks Power. Petit à mon meeting, cause Sunday the middle, faut faire de setting, cause c'est qu'il y a un team out to Uganda to me bit catch a kid. Express, they have no grade 2 academy. Express, pay grade 2 academy, gay. And of course, there's no proof of payment to the players. But you know, reporter met you only get a chulo to petty at while I'm ready. Now, Nico Blacks Power. The missing mandatory requirement, Blacks Power, TANA, head coach, get petty. The club, me Blacks Power, probably some meeting. The requisite coaching certificates, catching alliances. The head coach get chama Blacks Power, both Jome Fofa. Now, Mario, pay assistant coach. Club, probably some meeting, a valid contract of employment. I'm going to be able to catch the assistant coach, give me Blacks Power. Probably some meeting in the man about your down my for when you radio. Club, the pay catch a chief executive officer. Blacks Power reported going in pay the CEO. Men are running the day to day business. Your activities make Blacks Power football club. Gin pay catch a youth coach. Youth coach, you know, you bet catch a specialized youth certificate. I mean, not going anywhere. One of our chill my tech. So Blacks Power would pay catch that youth coach on your radio. You bet the fitness coach, the Blacks Power, pay catch the fitness coach. Club, you're probably some meeting, a very contract of employment. Maybe you get your money, you get the fitness coach, Blacks Power, probably trial about your mail for found radio. Gin better pay the proof of payment. Blacks Power, you fail to come up some meeting called satisfactory proof of payment. Maybe you don't know your connie, you know, you're going to kitty. I'm going to technical catch the coaching staff, get kitty. In a breach of financial criteria, gain probably trial on that wallet. Blacks Power. Pay kachekede, pay operating kachekede a G2 academy. Academy mele one G2 academy get out of petty. Right, again pay kachekede G2 academy. Koko anywhere check matcha when you ready to card go chain. Tell me you know you more about Blacks Power when you ready to that.
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0: 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Team amonwe Blacks Power da petie. 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Peda usa meeting in a mono board to FOFA. There is no verified social media accounts be Blacks Power. Peda verifying in board FOFA. The club do not have a safety kajikile security officer. Peda uchwalo gini. The club do not register its club name medo kajikile club logo. Kame medo kajikile as trademarks. Peda uchwalo gini board FOFA. 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
6: 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You not a beer, beer, a boro. A chill, not a chill. 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
0: Alright, boy, do we change where check? Major to radio. Mangi na matime lokom tuhudo internationally. Lobo Italy, a donor hotel of the Cuba warning the undercob negin team approaching Gene Carlos Ancelotti. Maybe the coach is their national team manager before Gene holding in a talk sketch at Pep Guardiola. The Azzurri, the national team made of Italy, again to far without a head coach. Chakanaha Genriamo coach Gennaro Gattuso. The NBA design of Kwamabeku Tishoko. Maybe the coach made of Italy, the man when Alobeke the country's failure, make qualifying for a third successful World Cup. In the World Cup and World Cup, we mwaka para yom again petog in the World Cup on radio. Earlier, Chabita Metea Woti, Italian Football Federation FIGC president, Roni Giovanni Malago. And Okobuni, Gino Dilu, Beruinkacheke Lo Cornion talks had been held, Kacheke Pep Guardiola. Now we have a seat to coach, you know, but be more careful. Of course, any company exceptions could be made for his salary. And to Wena war FIGC, the technical director, only Paolo Maldini, company Italy. First of all, Gindo team approaching, you know, their former player, Carlo Ancelotti, may kind of in charge, maybe the coach, met in Melo Brazil. And you can get can no the fact, ni, in Peron hiding, you the fact, ni. And also they spoke to Carlo Ancelotti before talking to Pep Guardiola. Munga no come Mondo Bedo Maldini will locate a catcher news conference award in Italy Canasha. Ancelotti, the former teammate Maldini, the boss of Italy medicated AC Milan, you taking charge of Brazil 2025, and they extend your contract to Bedo Canasha Duma Beach until 2030 World Cup. And of course, despite a World Cup last in the exit in the hands of Norway, the Brazilian Football Federation, Gino Cobone, a 67-year-old Carlos Ancelotti, Jimdo in charge of the 5-time world champions, and you need to go back and Nasha Chalabala. Coach Munomelobo Brazil. Enter Italian news outlet Gazzetto dello Sport. Pep Guardiola, itia meto an annual salary million euros piarion on 20 million euros, no 17 million pounds. And maybe no double in your Giname Italy the offering in both Pep Guardiola because Italy kare neno kwashe buy 17 million pounds kai pohari yo kai pohari den lo kita mechi ne dia mere gino miro chogi 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But Pep Guardiola said instead of going to dynamic experience attack, my attack, the team of John Paul. So, you mean a bit catchy, the chin, a man, a gamma, standing with Bidanga Dita Metimalo. So, me and double in your call, it'll look at me £1 million. Half of £70 million, then I'll call you. No, you double that. Doubling, when I bet £70 million, no way, okay. I call it Dagonia. I don't think I'm happy to beat your beach. We have received 6 Premier League titles, 3 FA Cup titles, 5 League Cups, and the Champions League Trophy Dutch in a trophy landing decade in England. We don't have to Pep Guardiola, former Italian manager, Samedi Antonio Conte, Roberto Mancini, Ginduch. The former midfielder Andrea Pirlo, Ginduch have been linked. Maybe the coach my team in the middle of Italy. And still, we still don't know what will happen after the. This guy, still love Italy. Catch the Rosoneri. The Rosoneri is AC Milan. Maybe the body Milan. The Rosoneri can confirm your corner midfield again. Luka Modric. Maybe you know Mohapir and Machel Duma Bongwen. You can change the coach Mohachel Okene to make AC Milan Football Club. The Croatian Bijon AC Milan Sam Mokarni on a 1 year deal. Catch the Mirame the coach Kerry Mohachel Okene in anywhere Korean Madrid Football Club. Young Beruke Moka Paradek at the Banabo. Modric Matur Golsario. Come to Pedekia Bira Motu, Kajaka S. Mazes and Mokarni, and I'm going to be two and I'm a beach in Syria, and only the thing in the last 16 stage, Mecopa Italia. And I'm going to hear your Matame Bedukajaka S. Milan, where you're been me and been feeling welcome, Matek, and of course, any Mara Matek, his first day, between Kajaka S. Milan, Yamara Matek, Nahachan, and still more time between Kor Chalabala, a player at S. Milan. So Luka Modric will have one more year at S. Milan Football Club. S. Milan. Again, take the coach and you know, Luone Robin Amorim and Leo Kawang Massimiliano Allegri. I'm aware how to get my bishop. So, Chimone Luka Modric will be under former United head coach Robin Amorim. Let's wait and see. Get a mad Amorim to catch a layer bear walking in this midfield on radio. Then, Gino can meet a man you team in better, better catch a coach. And before man, you can echo Jermaine Defoe. But former England striker Jermaine Defoe, and to describe his first managerial job, with an eye-opening experience. Young anywhere, what team will monitor the regional league, Munumelo Mono, the national league, Melo Mono, Moloney Walking Football Club. Lele Berukunuka Durang Meneken, that Tigger Jamaica de la Bisha Lekano, Manager de la Bisha Lekano, Yao, how to come by the coach, my Walking Football Club. Jermaine Defoe, take a more appear and when we are deck. And I've been able to come in here, Neil Adley, the my deck, and of course, been winning 2 games. Come in the Bisha Lamano 2, which I do show. The guy, they're going to go and walk in Metacon Mapa, is in the Mokar and Money National League, Melo, England. And the young man, a warrior, walking a binocon from your conjamin, the 4 stints. The binocay, a gikimet to Nubinoco to an abrupt end. And again, Michel Tim agreeing to come a parting ways, catch with immediate effect. Okay, let's radio 2 weeks. Now, going to part ways to just stability before the opening match of the new campaign, Bin Bertier again, a Sutton United. Chabi tametia binu kena chawa after 2 weeks. So, Jermaine Defoe, gain maolo ka Paul to try TV. Kom coaches, kwenye coach peti emu ginu, kiti. Ento ene uru kuchabiru kadwera. In fact, tukadi labisi ya leken, dwera ngwene ken. Ya, wa yao tichoko kunda, is an eye-opening experience in uu kanashi walking football club. And kono matu goes, mia deka jekida beach kom tuhu, mia bini pira bishi ula dek, kone is senior experience pick clubs, chala bala West Ham United, tona Mospas, Portsmouth, Stalin, medoka chekede, before ende retire, no kwe 2022. I mean 2022 when I'm ready. So Chalabal Jermaine Defoe. Go go spirio come to Pierre Bitcha Biro. Muna kacheke team Mono Melobo England I'm radio. Elliot Anderson won't be done in the car today. Team of Manchester City Football Club can I be no signing contract? Memo Beach. The medium made the contract more hachel can I in radio. Man City be no way team Nottingham Forest £1 million. Me a check it up. Bishel Chalabal Elliot Anderson. Enter warning. Bino Chalo Copoda Kalid Bunman. You ain't a cob name. Declare the Manchester City will be the kings of Manchester. Elliot Anderson will Manchester City will be the kings of Manchester. You any company requires £116 million move to Nottingham Forest from Nottingham Forest to Manchester City Football Club in radio. Any co sign a contract with Mwaka Beach, get a mirror member, the code contract with Mwaka Beach, the rapper, the other high, and your Mohachel, where can they have better coaches in Manchester City Football Club? Elliot Anderson will Manchester City will be the biggest club in Manchester. Do you agree with that? Elliot Anderson, you know, you're a big fan. I won't match any ene. Ryan check it a cobino yen till my man city to cobito. Name it be Ning Man than the Premier League of England. Condo in Ning Man, you don't know one at a half. Then they commanded law at a half common and a woman named Ryan Chucky. Eran O'Connor Man, you man city to be the biggest club in Manchester. So let's wait and see because for the past 10 years, Moka Paro Carter get a detainee. Man, you know, go up a ratchet and man city to be a bear law man, you call. Edo ka kodi jange yo record zun jake mwako karange nyo man yudi lo Man City ko. Edo eleto ene sonu koni. Man City be the biggest club in be the kings of Manchester. Manu di kini mino wilo eleto ene sonu samani ento. 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JJ Gabriel has been named in Manchester United senior squad for the first time. Kwa manati ni binu bedo kache kedilu ya Kina Rosenberg football club. Mutu kumachine football club in a friendly game. Eni bea tia tini ya radio. The young star ni ene. Be the under 18 Premier League play of the season na mokar si na mokar ni be do ngado tu habera be lo aloy under 18 akade kom be ndi mo ha padan wen ye chakke mesu nasha and of course is part of 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We can know a team may Aston Villa on a permanent deal on radio. When Blue sign a contract we can win at Villa Park, Munangalone Alejandro Garnacho. Yes, again they believe me. Tom Sagin said in Janidushu, we will reach a Boloko your yard because Garnacho get on to her bag. So, how to the Monamagin setting in the Gunner took some maximum number of games. 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
0: Right, boy, do we need to check a match at all? Arsenal Football Club to confirm you're signing extremely versatile Greece forward Christos Zolis. Yeah, club bridge will turn £1 million per day. 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He worked Besiktas earlier this month. 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
3: 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institution located in Alwarasen, Central Ward Accredited Zone Apache Municipality. With pleasure, announced job vacancy for the positions of wardens as followed. Job title, warden. Gender, female. Number of vacancy, 3. Job purpose, to provide a conducive discipline-leaning environment that support academic, moral, and spiritual growth of students in the training institution. Key responsibility, the usual candidates must ensure that student welfare and discipline within the halls of residence is maintained, ensure good hostel administration and management, monitor the security of property and safety of students, link the student and administration, conflict management, qualification. The applicant should be holder of diploma in nursing or midwifery, diploma in social work, diploma in education or any health related sciences. Certificate in counseling and guidance or administration is an added advantage. Experience. The applicant must have at least 2 years working experience with student or youth in a training institution. Age limit. The applicant must be aged between 40 to 45 years old. Key competency. Must be of good character, a person of integrity, matured, God-fearing, and a role model. Should have people skills, leadership skill, and knowledge of hygiene and sanitation. The application should reach the management of Florence Nightingale School of Nursing and Midwifery not later than Wednesday, 12th August 2026 by 5:00 a.m. We treat and God healed. Announcement signed by Florence Nightingale School of Nursing and Midwifery. 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

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At least we'll ball queer a bema tech edition many a teen and ready man be the old request launcher would see a moot lep mono to do ye can. It'll become weird at it on the old request launch hour. Keep it ready, Apache FM. Don't think of touching your dial at this great moment.

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A very good afternoon, dear listener, and a warm welcome to 92.9 Radio Apache Newscast. But first, let's take a look at the headlines. Uganda Human Rights Commission Chairperson Wandega has apologized to President Yoweri Museveni, Parliament, and the public over remarks in which she accused the President of turning the Commission into a dumping ground. Judicial Service Commission calls for urgent reforms to tackle court corruption. And Uganda police say technology is paying off in the fight against vehicle theft. Details of these and more stories now in the news. My name is Sarah Achiwachak. Thank you for joining us. Uganda Human Rights Commission Chairperson Mariam Wandegeya has apologized to President Yoweri Museveni, a parliament, and the public over remarks in which she accused

of meetings had paralyzed decision-making and affected the commission's work. Wandegeya denied abandoning her responsibilities, insisting that internal conflicts are repeated accusations, and repeated accusations rather had diverted her attention from carrying out constitutional duties such as supervising investigations, holding tribunal sessions, and engaging the public on human rights issues. She further accused some commissioners of focusing on efforts to remove her from office instead of fulfilling their constitutional mandate, saying the ongoing conflict had undermined the commission's operations. Wandega concluded by apologizing to President Museveni, Parliament, and Ugandans for the crisis within the Uganda Human Rights Commission. Parliament is continuing its inquiry into governance and accountability at the Commission alongside its review of the Auditor General's Report 2025. The Judicial Service Commission has called for urgent reforms to combat corruption in Uganda's courts, warning that judicial misconduct threatens justice, weakens democracy, and erodes public confidence in the rule of law. Speaking on the Salam TV Judiciary Show, Senior Legal Officer Counsel Nahula Ajira said corruption within the justice system denies citizens fair hearings and often leaves vulnerable people at a disadvantage. She noted that corruption is more likely to thrive where institutions are weak, accountability is limited, and the public lacks adequate knowledge of court procedures. Ajira identified land-related cases as among the areas most vulnerable to corruption, saying unethical practices can influence judicial decisions and undermine confidence in the courts. She said the effects of corruption extend beyond individual cases, harming economic development, governance, and social stability by diverting resources from essential public services and increasing inequity. To address the challenge, the Judicial Service Commission is proposing stronger disciplinary mechanisms, improved welfare for judicial officers, greater public awareness of court processes, and increased use of technology to enhance transparency. Ajira stressed that restoring integrity in the judiciary will require political commitment, stronger institutions, and active public participation, adding that protecting the independence and credibility of the courts remains essential for ensuring equal justice for all Ugandans. Uganda police say technology is paying off in the fight against vehicle theft. According to the Intelligent Transport Monitoring System Center, 46 out of 52 stolen vehicles reported in June were recovered. That's an 88% recovery rate. Authorities credit the success to the rollout of ITMS, the Intelligent Transport Monitoring System, which uses digital number plates with real-time tracking to trace vehicles and verify ownership. The monitoring center also recorded 145 vehicle and motorcycle-related incidents in June, up from 74 in May. Police say the spike is not because crime doubled, but because more officers are now reporting cases through new dedicated hotlines linked to the ITMS platform. Luke Koyesigire, deputy police spokesperson for Kampala Metropolitan, said the system is helping police respond faster. He added that collaboration with the police multimedia unit, video analysis teams, and URA has improved verification and field operations. In a separate Kampala operations, police also recovered one suspected stolen vehicle, one motorcycle, and 15 motorcycles believed to have been concealed for sale. Several suspects have also been arrested. Police are urging anyone who lost a motorcycle to go to Wakiso Police Station with an ID and logbook to claim recovered bikes. You're tuning in to the news broadcasting on 92.9 Radio Apache FM, located on Plot 12, Biashara Street, opposite Apache Bomber Ground, here in the heart of Apache Municipality. And now finally, authorities in Guinea are facing growing calls for an independent investigation after a student was jailed for alleged examination fraud, died shortly after falling ill in detention.

0: Juma, a social science student living with a sickle cell disease, was arrested on July 15th for allegedly using a mobile phone during the national school leaving examinations. He was later convicted of cheating and sentenced to 6 months in prison, with 5 months suspended, leaving him to serve 1 month in custody. While detained at a prison in Kihinda, the boy's health deteriorated and he was transferred to a regional hospital. Despite receiving treatment, he was discharged and later died at home. His father has accused authorities of failing to provide adequate medical care and is demanding a full investigation into the circumstances surrounding his son's death. Human rights organizations have also called for an independent inquiry and the release of other students still being held over the examination incident. The case has sparked student demonstrations, with the protesters urging that imprisonment is too harsh a punishment for examination offenses. Guinea's Education Minister Alpha Bachar has expressed condolences to the family as pressure mounts on authorities to review the handling of the case. And now to wrap up the newscast this afternoon, let's take a look at what made the headlines. Uganda Human Rights Commission chairperson has apologized to President Yoweri Museveni, Parliament, and the public over remarks in which she accused the president of turning the commission into a dumping ground for political failures. Judicial Service Commission calls for urgent reforms to tackle court corruption. And Uganda police say technology is paying off in the fight against vehicle theft. And with this, dear listener, we do come to the end of the news broadcasting this afternoon. Thank you so much for listening. And please do stay tuned for more of the program still coming your way on 92.9 Radio Apache FM.
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0: 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fm when we are back online kanu kenti yera mundu ko ba woti more kenti kanu cha wunyu radio ko online because we are back online mr julius uchenga more matek one of my best friends do bola donga rach Julia Sucheng, the upper center of the radio. So I'll get back after some bills. Kawori we are Cheng Machado in radio to do Uchen. Timmy, you are doing your way, me to win your go. This young man at in on the All Request Lunch Hour.
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0: Right, that is miracle day about a bus. I get a bit of when come job, be room edition. Now, me and a way me to win your edition, many a tin on the leak request lunch hour. Right, lunch him titwolo. I have my first call online. Hello?
1: Hello?
0: Yes.
1: What
0: are you making?
1: Look at one of my wheeler. And you bought fake from Ica.
0: Fake. Check on you.
1: Yum yum.
0: Eh?
1: Yum yum.
0: Okay. Okay, pen where can?
1: And you bought Judas for that knowledge.
0: Hey, check on you.
1: Lakwana.
0: Lakwana Judas. Okay, boy, my tech. Lakwana Judas. Hello?
1: Hello?
0: Hmm. Yes,
1: eh? I bought the driver.
0: Driver, easy. Okay, boy, my tech. Hello?
2: Hello?
0: Hmm. What are
2: you? What are you
0: making?
2: I'm not going to go to the school.
0: Hmm?
2: We can
0: lab and skills. You do connect when you lab and skills, yeah, but we can know. We can, yeah, but lab and skills. Okay, let's pay some bills on radio. Kadugu Chen shall keep playing these songs like that, up to 2 p.m.
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To head away, Dake, happy beach, a beer, come chab beer, made the Shangam Radio. 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To Nukaya Gikimere. 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

0: Pebble Tower, you know, our quantum number 8, meanwhile counting down. 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

0: right, that is all of them. At number 5, we knew many times about West Live, Jacob D. Mano, Full Again. At number 8, number 7, we had a beautiful one from Tupaco Machaku. The title of the song is called That Is Dear Mama. And at number six, we had a beautiful one from, that is Rick Ross. The title of the song is called American Most Wanted, and this one at number five. 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school hello yes hello your network is not all that very clear. Hey, Jasper again. Again, you come with Jasper.
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0: dear bear.
1: Remember me.
0: Icon. Remember me. Okay, remember. Okay. All right. And then got to get the line down. Hello?
1: Avoy.
0: Avoy.
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0: koni nga wero
1: rota
0: di rota.
1: Yeah.
0: Okay.
1: Fire.
0: Fire. Ani nyo tsken line kan. Hello?
2: Hello?
0: Yes. Hello? Ha, agam nga tsken go. Hello?
1: Hello?
0: Hmm.
1: Hello?
0: Yes, please. Hello? Yes. Yes, please.
1: My name is Dr. Lele.
0: Ambrose, no, Lele.
1: I'm going to tell you about the fire. I'm going to tell you about some days.
0: Some days.
1: Michael Lansdorff.
0: Okay.
1: What
0: are you talking about?
1: Mamo le chalo ko mo de bitere titi en to radio fight.
0: Okay.
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0: Botol le Chris Tutual. All right, some days. Okay, okay, okay, okay. Aga mudu chima chal ke ken. Hello. Hello.
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0: 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Ati ba. 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
0: Teko bringa.
2: Yeah?
0: Laban skill petuke chani ba.
2: Yeah, the manager yabo best to go.
0: Hmm. Okay, balol pe poye. All right.
2: Yeah?
0: Okay, balol pe.
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2: 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Ochumari go your barricade bow made the jammy get along. I told you quite a year caricope bow. La Larti Bata King Ayama Pepuru, the Kai Gwe we are. May furniture donya port batimon. Bow body says as a papa tafuna don't mill room. Pedit 12x1, 9x1, 3x4, 4x6, 2x4, Kerum by Ginor do Yelala. 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And when a beer a beer, are you a bitch and when? 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
1: 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The title of the song is called Baby Don't Go at number 3. 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That corner house, you know, well, then it's taken no jewel of bed to all the permanent. 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
1: 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Naha mega jo adon long. Ye kinagi orthopedic identity. 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A big note and when
2: Joel Long Long, Timudiru Mason or Maho Pinga Payatwali, will work a Moria Potter in a Kerikopo and will work a Mokolo in a Kerikopo and Nanga Trupe Guru. 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Oh, you have very quite a bitch and in the Suru Bitch Ma Bir Mohani, the club TM 5 and Wurchim, will my war over Samuel Mua, Achakarta Wabung when I can, Keru Dila Makur, Machapoha, Yakinari, a patch for Makeruka Kassan or Mel Wurchim. Electro Mal Wurching P7. 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
3: And music, don't take a poya to Mal Wurching, Maria Paz District, Batman Delegi in the Piari or Beach in Arsenal Fan Day. Batman Delegi, I'm going to be live performing.
2: Oluan, you will a don Alex, you got a one for a deck me, Buja, the Western game, Maya me, Buja Town Council, Eling Jimmy Gaetano, Bidi Gena Lurching. 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come some more, Peter Bonga to MP Memaru, Doc Thompson, Rock of Ages, Nursery Primary School, Ape Pepo, Keredia Patch Farmer, Anu Digia Bell Fresh, Enatia Chama Tommy Lane, Alibus Ticket to Tumia 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
2: 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You not a bira bira boro. A chel not a chel. Bung when not a when. Independent Institute of Health Science. 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
6: Kariberi Pacho. 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
0: Right, point of channel, no, you can check with your message at will. 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
2: Okay, okay.
0: 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Hello? 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
0: Bear.
2: A pocket pay when you are telling the morning 8 years of the Goveta and Copper Ten Yen. I know that they are near the car.
0: Call you, brother. Call you, Ted. Mara looking at.
2: She left Dennis and our trouble in a patch town.
0: Dennis, may a patch town.
1: Dennis, man.
2: Dennis on Naba, yes.
0: Dennis on Naba.
2: Eh.
0: Okay.
2: Another canana facing the canna, Mr. Corey Moroka, Mr. Tamor, me poo. There can an hour and no time, yeah.
0: Okay.
2: So I met a boy at 12 p.m. in the morning. 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
1: 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Lover a docket in it, air care.
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1: hm.
2: 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Poor penny can.
0: 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Men got okay. Hello.
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0: Yes.
3: So let be then, and the weather goes me by your deep.
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3: I'm what come up.
0: I'm not going to be able to get a job.
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8: Time you to Moko, call the world only copy come. 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
1: Of April 2014, and since that time, the day I reported I was off, given the students number was 255 on record. It was a low enrollment school, but for now, it has, since that time, it has increased up to 1,570, the highest among government schools in Lamu sub-region. For now, we have registered that high enrollment because of commitment of teachers. Academically, we are doing very well. Last year, 2025, our A-level students was the best in the entire Lamu sub-region among government schools. And then in the entire North, we were number 6. I want to thank sincerely the teachers who have committedly worked to ensure that this school attain that level.
0: Hii ya mwa comprehensive senior secondary school. Amaburi chukula metie tedini mekatolika. 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
3: Many schools have high enrollment, but they have the challenges of infrastructures, which the support from the parents should also come in. Every stakeholder should own the school, not thinking that somebody is coming from somewhere to develop our school. The development of the school is based on the parents of a particular area. The government policies say no living charges on learners in UPE school, in USE school. But again, it goes ahead and they say that when parents, when the community of a particular area come together, sit in their meeting and they agree that we are going to make contribution to develop our school, then it is allowed.
0: James Ogwala Mubiru unkoma dekme gomula miene ukovini manu na teni welo tino. 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
6: 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Over tomorrow long, a cement, lime, iron bars, binding wire, expanded metal, wire mesh, hollow section,
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1: 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Dear listener, I have some two pieces of announcements here to publish in English. Florence Nightingale School of Nursing and Midwifery is a health training institution located in Alwala Cell, Central Ward, Akere Division, Apache Municipality, with pleasure announces job vacancy for the position of wardens as follows. Job title, warden, gender, female, number of vacancies, 3, job purpose, to provide a conducive, disciplined living environment that supports academic, moral, and spiritual growth of students in the training institution. Key responsibilities, the successful candidates must ensure that students' welfare and discipline within the halls of residence is maintained, ensure good hostel administration and management, monitor the security of property and safety of students, link the students and demonstration conflict management qualification. The applicant should be holders of diploma in nursing or midwifery, diploma in social works, diploma in education, or any health-related behavioral science. The applicants must have at least 2 years working experience with the students, youth in a training institution. The applicants must be aged between 40 to 55 years old, must be of good character, a person of integrity, mature, God-fearing, and a role model, should have people skill, leadership skills, and knowledge of hygiene and sanitation. The application should reach the management of Florence Nightingale School of Nursing and Midwifery not later than Wednesday, 12th, August 2026, by 5 p.m. This announcement is signed by the management Florence Nightingale School of Nursing and Midwifery. This announcement is from the Department of Cotton Development, Ministry of Agriculture, Animal Industry and Fisheries, and Uganda Genus and Cotton Exporters Association. Our esteemed customers, our esteemed cotton farmers, we want to thank you for growing cotton in 2025 and the first season of 2026. We understand that generally in the country, we have had a serious dry spell from the month of May, which have affected production of all crops in the region and countrywide. As a cotton farmer, you are encouraged that planting window is still on up to the month of August. Prepare your gardens ready to receive cotton during this dry spell and obtain the seed from your agent near you. We wish to encourage you to plant cotton with the current rains and look after your cotton gardens properly in order to increase yields. You are encouraged that cotton prices have raised and cotton will be bought at a better price from farmers. For farmers who have started picking their cotton, they should get in touch with agents near them to sell their cotton. If garden has trigger, which weed, consider planting cotton in that garden repeatedly for 4 times to reduce on its seed in the soil. Cotton can survive under higher drought condition as compared to many crops. This helps you as a farmer to spread the risk of losing your season harvest during drought condition. Cotton can survive such conditions, especially when planted alone or brought in a second crop during the season, but with the field well managed of weeds. Cotton restores fertility because of rooting nature, and therefore good to be planted in the field previously having sunflower, maize, or soybean. As a cotton farmer, you advise as follows. Plant cotton when there is sufficient moisture in the soil. Plant cotton and spacing of 90 cm between rows and 30 cm from one plant to the next within the rows. Plant 3 to 4 seeds per planting hole and then later thin the cotton within 10 days after planting to one plant per hole for better crop performance and higher yields. Gap filling should be done within 7 days after planting to ensure uniform growth and optimum plant population per acre. Keep the cotton gardens free of weeds throughout the season. Advice on pesticides and its use will be extended through your nearest extension worker or agent to help you manage cotton pests. Contact your area cotton extension worker or agent in case you need help. If you grow cotton following these advices, you will get yield and chase away poverty from your home. Please listen to your local radio stations for more information about the best practices for cotton production. We wish you a successful season. Unjodi umana giki mekwa na chegu chego meugitie. 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

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We need the money to make a winner. I'm

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2: Pejama Jutuber Regional Crisola Medijua Kunikubu, Linka Obasanjo Electricals Amatia Paj Municipality, Dogo Pimere Mampijime YY Coaches, Mami Yawuru Chagarem. 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

Good evening to listeners. Welcome for this English newscast at 7 p.m. First, let's have a look at the top stories. Police investigate arson attack on LC1 chairperson's home in Oyam district. Meanwhile, Centenary Bank donates 40 million shillings to support anger relief in Karamoja. And still to come, SDA Church seeks dialogue with government over national cleaning days. Dear listeners, this and many others comes in its full fine bulletin with me, Rebecca Massey. Police investigate arson attack on LC1 chairperson's home in Oyam district. Police in North Kyoga region are investigating an arson attack that destroyed two grass thatch houses belonging to an LC1 chairperson in Oyam district. The incident happened at around 12:34 a.m. on July 23rd at the home of Odochi Edward, the LC1 chairperson of Adair village in Otwal sub-county. According to police, unknown individuals set fire to four houses at the chairman's homestead. Family members and neighbors managed to save two of the houses, but the other two were completely destroyed. The fire also destroyed bags of soybeans, sacks of maize, kitchen utensils, and several farm tools. A preliminary investigation suggests that could be linked to the chairperson's role in arrest of Okaka Peter in June this year over alleged cattle theft. Police say Odoch had reportedly received threats from relatives of the suspect following the arrest and had earlier reported seeing suspicious individuals surveying his home. Investigators also say a witness reported overhearing several suspects discussing plans to burn the chairperson's home on the night of attack. Four suspects have since been arrested to assist with investigations. They have been identified as Okaka Peter, Ojok Ambrose, Obura Dennis, and Ariam Oboni. Police have registered a case of arson, recorded statements from the complainant and witnesses, and examined the scene with detectives and the scene of crime officers. The Uganda Police Force has condemned the attack and appealed to the public to remain calm, cooperate with the investigators, and avoid taking law into their own hands as the investigation continues. A Centenary Bank donates 40 million shillings to support hunger relief in Karamoja. Centenary Bank Uganda Limited has donated 40 million shillings to the Kotidu Catholic Diocese and the North Karamoja Diocese to support emergency food relief and health care for families affected by prolonged drought in Karamoja sub-region. The donation was officially handed over at Centenary Bank's Kotidu branch by the chairperson of the bank's board of directors, Gastivio Boch Orach Lujuero, during a visit by the board and the branch staff. Under the allocation, Kotido Catholic Diocese received 25 million shillings to provide emergency food and medical assistance, while North Karamoja Diocese received 15 million for the same purpose. The check for Kotido Catholic Diocese was received by Monsingo Daniel Nabuya and the Vicar General on behalf of Bishop Dominic Kibu. Speaking during the handover, Boch Orach Lujuero said the contribution forms are part of the bank's corporate social responsibility program and reflect its commitment to supporting communities facing humanitarian challenges. He said the funds will enable the two dioceses to purchase relief food and provide assistance to the most vulnerable households affected by the ongoing food shortage. He added that although Centenary Bank was founded on Catholic values, it serves the people of all faiths and remains committed to supporting wider community. Centenary Bank Kotido branch manager Yanan Obong said the two dioceses are among the bank's largest institutional clients,
noting that many employees of Catholic and Anglican institution in the district bank with the centenary. He said the bank has built a strong partnership with religious institutions and remained committed to supporting development initiative

Both dioceses thank Centenary Bank for its generous support and pledge continued cooperation in serving vulnerable communities across Karamoja. You're still tuned to the news coming on your way on Radio Apache FM 92.9. And moving on, SDA Church seeks a dialogue with government over National Cleaning Days. The Uganda Union Mission of the Seventh-day Adventist Church has expressed support for the government's National Cleaning Days program, but is seeking an arrangement that allows its members to observe the Sabbath while participating in the campaign. In a pastoral letter issued on July 24th, Uganda Union Mission President Pastor Kabjoba Samuel said the church is engaging the government to find an amicable solution following the concern that the mandatory cleaning exercises are scheduled on Saturdays, a day that church observes the biblical Sabbath. The church says it fully supports environmental conservation and public health initiatives, but remains committed to observing the Sabbath from sunset on Friday to sunset on Saturday, during which members dedicate their time to worship and refrain from ordinary work. The SDA leadership has proposed allowing its members to participate in the cleaning exercise on Fridays and Sundays instead of Saturdays. Pastor Kajoba urged church members to remain calm, prayerful, and avoid speculation as discussions with the government continues. The church also called on members to remain respectful towards authorities while remaining faithful to their religious beliefs. The government recently introduced National Cleaning Days as part of efforts to improve sanitation, environmental conservation, and public health through nationwide community cleaning exercises. Commercial court mediation unlocks over 90 billion shillings in 2 weeks. The Commercial Division of High Court in Kampala has unlocked more than 90 billion shillings through a 2-week mediation drive aimed at resolving commercial disputes and reducing case backlogs. The mediation exercises, conducted between May 18th to May 29th, 2026, focused on banking, loan, and credit-related cases to speed up dispute resolution and release billions of shillings tied up in prolonged litigation. Speaking on Friday, the AD Judge of Commercial Court, Justice Anna Mujenji, said 527 cases were scheduled for mediation, with 417 successfully completed, representing a completion rate of nearly 80%. She said 97 cases were successfully settled through mediation, resulting in the resolution of disputes worth 90.679 billion shillings. Justice Mugenji noted that settlements helped parties avoid lengthy court battles, reduce lengthy legal costs, preserve business relationship, and enable quicker commercial outcomes. She revealed that the highest value case resolved involved Bank of India Uganda Limited and the Qualico Uganda Limited, with a disputed amount of 5.29 billion shillings, while the oldest case settled had remained in court for 6 years before reaching an agreement. Bank of Uganda Governor Michael Atingi Egu praised the judiciary, saying the initiative has unlocked much-needed capital back into the economy. He urged the courts to extend future mediation sessions, speed up the processing of consent judgments, and promote alternative dispute resolution as the preferred option for commercial disagreements. The governor also called for mediation clauses to be standardized in financial contracts and for suitable cases to be identified for mediation immediately after filing.
Meanwhile, the principal judge, Lady Justice Jane Frances Abodo, described mediation as an effective tool for delivering timely, cost-effective and business-friendly justice. She said every dispute resolved through mediation strengthened commercial confidence

preserve relationship and allows businesses to move forward while reducing pressure on the courts. And in other news, 5 arrested over murder of Kasanda couple. Police in Kasanda district have arrested 5 suspects in connection with the murder of a couple during an aggravated robbery in Luchira village, Manzi sub-county. According to Wamala Regional Police spokesperson SSP Lamek Chigozi, the suspects are linked to the killing of Joseph Sally, aged 48, and his wife, Marisa Regina, who were attacked during the robbery on July 2nd. Their bodies were recovered days apart following the incident. The police say investigation led to arrests of Nakavuma Joan, Kasumba Biagida Nserekomedi, also known as Bambu Makochi, Kule Demin, and Yumulieme John, also known as Doctor. Officers also recovered exhibits, including motorcycles believed to be having been used during the crime. A police say the arrest followed intelligence gathered from the crime scene and a breakthrough involving one of the suspects in Masaka City. SSP Chigozi said murders caused fear and grief among the residents of Luchira village and wider Wamala region. He added that police are using both human intelligence and forensic investigation to solve the case. Other suspects are expected to be taken to court after the resident state attorney approves the charges. And listeners, to wind up this evening news, please tune again for the headlines.

0: Police investigate arson attack on LC1 chairperson's home in Uyam District. Meanwhile, a Centenary Bank donates 40 million shillings to support anger relief in Karamoja District. SDA seeks a dialogue with government over national cleaning days. A commercial court mediation unlocks over 90 billion shillings in 2 weeks. Finally, 5 arrested over murder of Cassandra Kapo. Thank you very much for tuning in for this evening news. Stay tuned for other programs yet to come on your way. I'm Rebecca Massey. Have the very best of your evening.
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5: 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You really check for a woman like she know you check for her. 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
3: 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Subjects are bichi, grading, which have a new curriculum, one of lone letter grade, utina me umoti on new curriculum, nga bayar matek, me one of chai A, B, C, culture, and D. So, if subjects are na kwan on it, do, kai, neno, letters, nito, wira area, no, in new curriculum, no inting o. 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
6: yes biyo fees kere school fees
1: where school fees
6: interview
1: well interview ok
6: kere school fees
1: well interview kere school fees
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1: Yeah, when radio, I meet up with Tiana Mario, attack to 12, we woke with Ligino appear attack, a very quarrel meeting at a new opinion at all. Not a put a penny of pay under meter. A pain that I don't know how to come again. The your coni, you and penuni, yai quen, and you wuni yerun, pen yanu, penny, demanding of pen joke and a biblical school, tay air of pengi, tin de cato that do it. The copo de better pay at in no gor. So I know me at a coni school, wani, obey school la meti registered. 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

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Radio Apart.

I'm going to get married. I'm going to get married. I'm going to get married. I'm going to get married. I'm going to get married. I'm going to get married. I'm going to get married. I'm going to get married. I'm going to get married. I'm going to get married. I'm going to get married. I'm going to get married. I'm going to get married. I'm going to get married. I'm going to get married. I'm going to get married. I'm going to get married. I'm going to get married. I'm going to get married. I'm going to get married. I'm going to get married. I'm going to get married. I'm going to get married. I'm going to get married. I'm going to get married. I'm going to get married. I'm going to get married. I'm going to get married. I'm going to get married. I'm going to get married. I'm going to get married. I'm going to get married. I'm going to get married. I'm going to get married. I'm going to get married. I'm going to get married. I'm going to get married. I'm going to get married. I'm going to get married. I'm going to get married. I'm going to get married. I'm going to get married. I'm going to get married. I'm going to get married. I'm going to get married. I'm going to get married. I'm going to get married. I'

0: 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What are you going to do? Come here. Where are you?
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0: Jawango,
1: Julia.
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1: a dog, Jawango,
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1: care with it. 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
0: Maya. 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
2: Yes.
4: Wunua.
2: Yeah, Bear.
4: Are you Wunua?
2: Bear.
4: I look at him, come on,
2: Jar. Jar, come
4: on.
3: Jar, see you now.
4: Jar, see you, Bear. Ah. Why you made me do the
3: program? Oh, boy, hey. Hey. Mojo, my Jar, did you?
2: Poema tag next caller.
3: Hello.
2: Yes.
4: Chief,
3: poema
4: you
3: don't
4: know
3: that. Oh, poema. Man, chitel.
4: Tierra.
3: Hey, tierra. Ngo.
4: Tierra.
3: Ipong itwok chani query kano.
4: Ati itwok chani query kano woro pihurere yodohlo.
2: Oh, sorry.
4: No word one Ilya.
2: Sorry.
4: That's a joke and a good word up there. I want to see you are real can I not a kill pet your word. That's not a kill down to you make or a few years ago.
3: Sorry.
4: That's a good bank on your business.
3: Love,
4: I put your duchu there. I could enjoy that chunk. Okay.
2: Bam,
4: your duchu goon.
3: Oh, boy, by Stella.
4: Poya
3: dambe yahuru
4: chawa
3: wa.
4: Poya
3: 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Amen.
2: Okay. Right.
3: Hello.
4: Hello.
2: Yes.
4: Apoya ba. 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
5: Mod Mr. Man, we need to test you work at best of this thing.
3: And then you don't punk at best, Benchy.
2: 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Do not.
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2: Okay. Yeah, yellow petio in radio team at the win Apache FM. Yo met ye lur cheng kerekano gor do dig pong wuna lur cheng binen kitame.
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2: O ke me.
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2: O ti wo te to lo ge puri. Hello.
7: Yes. Mr. Man, it's here, you know.
3: Oh, dear, bear, Kurujin.
7: I'm not here, I'm a bear, ba. All what to go, who can we here, canoe?
3: Oh, poor, yes, Sudan.
7: Okay.
3: What?
7: It's here, Giri.
3: At your bear.
7: A boy when you do any.
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7: He look at him, man, Millie Moda, my.
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2: okay
7: so for so war uno ni
3: apoyo
7: be
2: hello
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2: yes
8: Ati e? Kemote ko okay ko.
2: Eno winyo ko.
8: Okay amori ba.
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9: Come on, yeah.
2: Eh.
9: I die. They'll get a tear one more year.
2: Eh.
9: He couldn't. It needs your apple and a chat, your pan on the yoke. In a third world of very well, I know.
2: A very
9: big one if what I met on the paper when I'd work.
2: One of Bino.
3: One of Bino. One of you.
2: Eh.
9: Ole, that's your one duty winning you.
2: Very well.
9: I don't pay the
2: off.
9: One of you will pay your yay to kwania gino bi chamo mano e ka jo ya tutu diera bi buri bino kere buru mogo lu kere kun mano ja chamo nyo yan
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3: Eh,
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0: Madam, hello.
3: Hello.
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3: Man, for some man in a bear.
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3: And then by two queer mod.
0: I'm going to go to the bear. 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
2: Joe Rubere. 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
0: Yeah.
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2: Okay, right up why Mateka in Radio Can Minute Yekano and no. 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
2: 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They know that to be an error. To my pala. I don't know if you were got no good with yellow deck. Hello.
3: Hello.
4: Hello.
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3: weather I'm going to buy and
4: that
3: one of them. Hello, Timo. 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
0: 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I know what I know, I touch any your two card of Ginarichi, bear what I know, bongy your two mago Ginarichi, Ginawara no bomago, and I'm

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2: you morning a tionani
1: o dia ba
2: apoy win ni donu
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1: eh kira
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0: 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Richard de Winjo Quinny, to tell more than a kerokan and I made Richard Ward, Richard de Winjing, tell the Yabu there, why don't you go?
1: What is your turn, John? 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
0: Like the Murugama Gama, that don't go.
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2: Hello, Mr. Man.
0: Yes.
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0: 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I'm here.
2: My name is DJ Kajero, and I'm here to give you a
0: call.
2: Yeah. This time, I'm going to stay in the room. I'm not here. Yeah. This time, I'm going to go. I'm going to go. I'm going to rewind in there.
0: Yeah, I'm going to rewind in
2: there. I'm going to go. I'm
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0: On an animal morning club, you have to give me love here and I'm going to give you a couple of them. But I'm not going to be my
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